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0: Hello again and welcome to American Top 40. My name's Casey Kasem and we're ready to do our weekly survey of the biggest hits in the USA. Our rankings come directly from the official Billboard Coast to Coast survey of radio airplay and record sales. Let's start off with a recap of last week's top three. The song at number three was Maniac by Michael Cimbello. At number two last week was Sweet Dreams by Eurythmics. And last week's number one was Every Breath You Take by The Police. It's been at number one for 8 weeks. Does it make it to nine? We'll find out as we count down the hottest records in America. And here we go.
1: Number 40.
0: Debuting at number 40 is a pop music star who began his career in the 1950s when he was 15 years old. He's Paul Anka, now 42, and debuting with a song called Hold Me Till the Morning Comes. Paul Anka.

0: from the LP Speaking in Tongues, that's Burning Down the House by Talking Heads, debuting at number 39. 38 big ones to number one, and we're counting them down.
1: Casey's Coast to Coast, Coast to Coast, American Top 40.
0: I'm Casey Kasem. Here's another debut song. It's the first Top 40 hit for soul recording star Peabo Bryson. His duet is with pop and soul star Roberta Flack. Peabo and Roberta coming in at number 38 with Tonight I Celebrate My Love.

P. Bo Bryson, originally from Greenville, South Carolina, and Roberta Flack, originally from Asheville, North Carolina. They're together debuting at number 38 with Tonight I Celebrate My Love. In this week's survey, we have 13 British acts, and here's one of them. From Sheffield, England, Def Leppard at number 37 with Rock of Ages.

0: Def Leppard on American Top 40, falling from 25 to 37 in our countdown. A listener wants to know if the main theme music from any TV soap opera ever hit the top 40. Yes, one theme song from a popular soap opera became a hit because of a 14-year-old girl, a Romanian gymnast in the 1976 Olympics. Details coming up.
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0: You Get So Mad by 35-year-old Jeffrey Osborne, born and raised in Providence, Rhode Island. He's at number 30, moving up four notches, third week on the chart with Don't You Get So Mad. This is AT40 in Hollywood, California, counting down the most popular songs in the USA. I'm Casey Kasem. We'll continue in a moment. 29 big hits to go on our way to the number one song in the nation.
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0: down the biggest hits in the USA on our way to the one most popular song in the nation.
1: Number 29.
0: This song peaked at number 4. Duran Duran with Is There Something I Should Know?

0: falling from 15 to 29 in our survey of the 40 biggest hits in the USA? Is there something I should know? Coming up, a long-distance dedication from a woman in Ohio to the worst singer she's ever heard.
1: Casey's Coast to Coast. America.
0: I'm Casey Kasem. The third top 40 hit from the album Frontiers falls five notches this week to number 28. Here's Journey with After the Fall.

0: Naked Eyes at number 21, moving up three notches, fourth week on the chart with Promises, Promises. I'm Casey Kasem. This is American Top 40 in Hollywood. We're counting down the week's 40 biggest hits, and we're 20 hits away from number one. We'll continue in a moment.
1: Someone had a birthday.
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13: We're counting down the hottest hits in the nation on American Top 40. I'm Casey Kasem, and the countdown continues.
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13: Australian-born pop and TV star Rick Springfield moves up a notch this week with his current hit, Human Touch.

Rick Springfield with his ninth top 40 hit. He's at number 20, moving up a notch with Human Touch. He wrote it and co-produced it as well. From Hollywood, this is Casey Kasem, and the countdown doesn't stop till we get to number one. At number 19, moving down a notch from Portland, Oregon, here's Quarter Flash, lead singer Rindy Ross, and Take Me to Heart.

Total Eclipse of the Heart from the LP Faster Than the Speed of Night. Bonnie Tyler on American Top 40, moving from number 20 to number 15 in our countdown. You know, the requests for long-distance dedications that come in every week are aimed at people all over

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5: Here's one of the strongest movers in the countdown this week. From number 12 to number 7 are 5 tough notches, but Billy Joel is one.

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5: 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Climbing a notch to number two, it's Michael Cimbello's hot hit from the Flashdance soundtrack. It's Maniac.

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We're doing our 80s weekend. So if you want to hear something, hit me up, 760-866-1069.

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Coachella Valley, how are we spending it? Hopefully into Macy and the pool. Just, yeah, doing something cool. It's the Eagle.

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I know the kids are now in school, but that does not mean that they don't need things still, right? 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

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I'm ready to be done with it, even though temperature-wise, it's not going to be happening anytime soon in the Coachella Valley. But I did see like 90s, high 90s, but that wasn't the forecast. Next week, fingers crossed it stays that way.

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And then I'm going to go home and chill. Do nothing. No real plan. Well, maybe dinner. I should probably eat dinner. I think that's about it for the Sunday.

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We're jamming out to all your favorite 80s songs right now. And I did see, actually, the Palm Springs Surf Club. 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

It's 106.9 The Eagle, and that is going to do it for me, Bianca. But I'll catch you guys back here tomorrow. I know it'll be Monday, but we'll have fun. Okay, we'll do fun giveaways, fun music, and then we have a three-day weekend, which is approaching. All good things. I'll catch you back here then. Have a great rest of your Sunday in the meantime.

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